thinking about this. I don't think anyone has ever been loved more than Dolly. 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

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Sincerely, JoJo on the Radio. Kiss it for me.

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2: 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Martin Garrix, Ed Sheeran.

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2: I feel like we're all feeling a way today, being as though we got the news that Dolly Parton passed away. What a day, man. I feel like I'm just exhausted from that news right there, man. What's poppin'? It is EJ stepping in with Shakira and Burna Boy. 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

0: 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We are LA's number one hit music station. My name is EJ. Appreciate you hanging out, of course, on this Tuesday night. And what do you got going on?
1: I'm just outside my car at the gym, trying to go in.
2: Oh, you know what's funny? I don't know why, but whenever I show up to the gym, I stay in my car at least 25 minutes, wondering to myself, why am I here?
1: Yeah. No, I know why I'm here. I'm lazy.
2: Sometimes I will turn the car back on and go back home because I'm just not committed like how I should be.
1: I feel that.
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My name is EJ. This story right here is so wild. Did you hear about this 37-year-old who apparently was convicted after posing as a 12-year-old foster child? And looking at her picture, how did they not know that this woman was 37? Because she looks about 40.

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2: 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This one in Oh Well. Shout out to Ariana Grande. 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

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My name is EJ. Can we talk about how one of my friends sent me a voice note that was 13 minutes long? I hope she knows that I'm not listening to that. Like, my attention span won't allow me to, y'all. It's KISS.

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2: Yo, what's poppin', my name is EJ. 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This body is still under construction and it's not ready. 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

0: 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My name is EJ. You're in Willard Hills. What are you up to right now?
1: I just got off work.
2: How was it? Was it good?
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1: 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You can call bullshit.
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0: Yo, Zara Larsson's going to be in Vegas at our iHeartRadio Music Festival, along with Sierra. She's going to be there, too. By the way, if you want to come through for Saturday, AXS.com if you want to get those tickets. My name is EJ. What are you up to?
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2: 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I cannot wait to see all of the performances this Saturday. Let's get on some Olivia. Stupid song on KISS FM.

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Yo, Bruno, Risk It All. It's 102.7 KISS FM, LA's number one hit music station. My name is EJ. What is the deal with all of the coyotes walking around LA like they own the place, y'all? Anybody else feel like there's been an influx of, like, coyote news, or is that just me? It's KISS.

0: Yo, my girl Sabrina on 102.7 Kiss FM. We are LA's number one hit music station, getting ready for the countdown. You know that's popping off next. But first, caller 102. I got a pair of tickets, man. 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You're a DoorDasher, right? What is the craziest thing you feel like you've encountered?
1: Just like people who are a little bit difficult. They're like asking for certain sauces. You get them the sauces and then they'll be like, oh, I'm sorry, I didn't want this sauce. I wanted that sauce. Then you have to go back in and get them that sauce. You know, just being very particular.
0: I'm not doing that. Y'all better get the hell out of here.
1: And then they won't tip you. You go through all that hassle.
0: See,
1: and then they won't even tip you.
0: Let me tell you something. You get the sauce, whatever sauce I got you, okay? And then for you guys not to tip, that's gonna be... I don't understand why people don't tip people when you're door dashing when I know where you live.
1: I know. You're so right. It's like I went to your house. Be nice to me.
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I got drive, I don't need a car. Money really all that we fiendin' for. I'm doing things they ain't seen before. 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I'm a demon lord, fall off what I ain't seen him for.

Oh my gosh, guys, did you see how it's going to be 112 tomorrow in the valley tomorrow? Like, what are we doing? Why is it so hot? I can't. Hit the wall, number 7, it's Kiss.

0: I love that Carol G and Bruno Mars right there. Still, it's 102.7 Kiss FM. We are LA's number one hit music station. Want to get you a pair of tickets to see the LA Chargers take on the LA Rams this Thursday, August 27th, for preseason action at SoFi Stadium with kickoff at 7 p.m. So if you want to roll through, give me about 20 minutes and I'm going to get you your shot to win. But first,
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Is it a full moon or something like that? Because I feel like everybody is on their worst behavior. There is a chase happening right now. That Ford Focus looks like it is flying right now. You ever wonder what are they listening to in a car while they were doing a chase? I wonder if they're like listening to Kiss right now. Olivia Rodrigo, Drop Dead.

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Okay, call it 102. Let's get you a pair of tickets to see the LA Chargers take on the LA Rams this Thursday for some preseason action at SoFi Stadium. 800-520-1027. 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

0: 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My name is EJ. What's up?
1: Oh, yeah, man. I got a one word to describe my ex, man.
2: Hit me.
1: MapQuest? You needed to find... 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
0: Oh, God. 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
1: Man, it didn't work. I tried to install the app and then...
0: Let me find out. 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

0: Yo, Shakira and Burna Boy right there. 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We are LA's number one hit music station. My name is EJ. One word that describes your ex, and that is what?
1: He's a cheater.
0: How did you find out he was cheating?
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0: Oh, man.
1: And it opened up everything, and oh, my gosh.
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0: 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We are LA's number one hit music station. My name is EJ. Yo, that one word that describes your ex is what?
1: Snake.
0: Why is your ex a snake? Tell me.
1: Because he's just sneaky and just nasty.
0: I want to know, what did he do to you to make you feel this way?
1: Well, we lived together. We used to live together. And then he ended up telling me that he wanted to break up, right? So I said, okay, that's fine, but we freaking lived together. But the next day, it was his mom's birthday, and I had spent almost $1,000 on his mom's birthday party. It was bad.
0: I am so sorry you had to go through that.
1: Nah, it's okay.
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2: Yo, it is EJ. 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What are you up to?
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You know what's funny? 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

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My name is EJ. Anybody else low-key be feeling away whenever you see your friends out and about having a good time without you? Just know that I want to be invited, but I'm not showing up. It's Kiss.

Bro, I remember the first time I played that one right there, and I was like, man, that song's so good. Shout out to Adela, Ain't in LA. It's 102.7 Kiss FM. Welcome to it, man. The new hit list. My name is EJ. 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
1: 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We are LA's number one hit music station. My name is EJ. Shout out to Olivia Rodrigo. I cannot wait for this weekend, man. The Jay-Z Chains Field Festival. 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

somber. My body isn't ready. Let me tell you, it takes like a special individual to be that vulnerable in a song right there. So shout out to my guy, Somber. It is the new hit list. Gracie Abrams, Hit the Wall is on Kiss.

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You know, they're going to be at our iHeartRadio Music Festival presented by Capital One. 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My guy, Steve Lacy. Oh, yeah, inside of the new hit list, y'all. It's Kiss.

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2: 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I'm Kayla. Karol G and Bruno Mars on Kiss FM right now. It's called Still.

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0: And for adults with type 2 diabetes and known heart disease, Jardiance can lower the risk of cardiovascular death too. 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
1: So, did you know that Taylor Swift's song, I Knew You Were Trouble, was supposed to be a sad ballad? Yeah, and then she brought it to her team, and they were like, what if we made it dubstep? And that's what it is today. My name is Kayla. Thanks for hanging out. I knew what I knew.

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2: So Sophia from Cat's Eye is currently on a hiatus, and her mom spoke out about how she's doing. 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
2: 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So excited. 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
2: So the Bonnaroo Festival is canceled for this year. My best friend goes every single year, so she is distraught. But they said that they are taking a year off, a little hiatus to recuperate from back-to-back years of storms. The heavy rain really impacted the fairgrounds or the festival grounds. So, yeah, they need to take a little break. Martin Garrix and

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2: 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We just added Sierra, Stella Lefty, and Smashing Pumpkins. 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
2: I'm Kayla and I am getting out of here. It is time. Make sure you follow me on socials at KaylaThomas40. On Air with Ryan Seacrest is coming up next. Leaving you with Teddy Swims as Mr. Know-It-All.

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1: 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We're going to get into a second date update next. They met on a first date and they showed up in basically matching outfits. And from that point on, nothing happened. It didn't roll on to a second date. Why? Next Kiss.

0: 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Time for our second date update. My advice, this is my advice. Don't call us. My advice is if somebody goes out with you and don't want to go out with you again, let it go. It's just, you got to move on. Let it go. You don't need to know why. It's not you. Don't blame yourself.
1: No, but sometimes it is you, and it is nice to know why. Yes, because then you don't make the same mistake
2: you
1: again.
2: You need to know why so that you can move on and let go and have peace and closure.
0: This is because you guys live in a world of sums. It's like a zero-sum game. I don't care. I just want to, if you don't want to go out again, I really don't want to know. I just want to move on. I don't want to waste my energy, my time, burn calories thinking about it.
2: You don't want to burn calories?
0: Well, you know what I mean? Like burn calories. Like time.
2: Okay.
0: Jasmine is on the line here. Good morning, Jasmine. Thanks for reaching out in Pasadena. So you met this guy on a first date and you were wearing matching outfits, basically?
3: Yep. We met on Bumble and mm-hmm. he asked me out for a traditional dinner and a movie, which, you know, I liked because I feel like drinks is like really non-committal. We went to Celestino for dinner and then we walked over to the Landmark and saw the Odyssey, which like wasn't my cup of tea, but it's fine.
0: What? How? What? Okay, keep going. Just get me to the date. What were you wearing?
3: Yeah. What was I wearing? Something green.
0: You said matching outfits. Yeah. What was he wearing?
3: Yeah. He was wearing like another shirt that was green and we both wore blue jeans. So, cute, you know, like we held hands. It was really nice. But, after the movie, he just like walked me back to my car and that was it.
0: Okay. And then did anybody text anybody after?
3: You know, he is responding to my text, but he's not asking me out again. So,
2: okay.
3: Yeah.
0: It's not a total loss. You're still engaged in contact.
2: That's a good sign.
3: Yeah. I mean, it feels like he's not interested. And,
0: Okay.
3: Yeah. Like, I am hinting here and there that I'd like to go out again, but he's just, like, not taking the bait at all.
0: What about this? How about you send a text saying, hey, I'd love to see you again. If not, no worries, no pressure.
2: I like that.
3: Yeah, I guess I could do that.
0: Why do you like the guy? Why do you want to go out with him again? Why are we here? Tell me what you want me to do.
3: I would just like to know why he's like not interested in asking me out again, but...
0: Is this
3: more
0: about you or you want to go out with him? Like, you want to know why you're not being... asked out, or do you actually want to date the guy?
3: I thought it was really cute. I mean, we held hands, like we shared popcorn. I don't know the guy that well, but I'd like to see him again. I'd like to get to know him.
0: All right, I got you. All right, we're going to call him. We're going to get him on the line, and we, with you listening, will find out why he's not being more assertive. It's Kiss FM, a second date update.
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7: 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But today, it's raining. So you wish you had an RV, but if you did, you'd have to listen to some guy parked next to it at a campsite plays acoustic guitar.

0: Kiss FM, LA's number one at music station. Let me bring you up to speed fast if you just got here. We're in the middle of this thing we do called Second Date Update. Like, you meet somebody, you go out, and then they blow you off. You want to know why? That's why we're here. We try and find out why. Jasmine met Eric, Bumble. They go out, they saw the Odyssey, they held hands, and they shared popcorn. To me, holding hands is a big deal.
1: In a first date, that is.
0: Yeah. That what? Says, I would not hold someone's hand and then not go out with them a second time.
1: Exactly.
0: It's the wrong signal. It's mixed messaging.
1: Mm-hmm.
0: So, Jasmine, I've got Eric on the phone. Be very quiet. Let me find out why he's not asking you out again. You think he's cute. You want to see him, but he's just not being assertive. Yeah?
2: Yes. Exactly.
0: Hold on. Here we go. Be very quiet. Let me talk to Eric. Hey, Eric, it's Ryan Seacrest. How are you, brother?
3: Good. Wow. Okay.
0: Super. Awesome. I got Sisney and Tanya.
1: Hi, Eric.
0: Life coaches online. Listen, here's the thing. We're calling about a woman named Jasmine you met on Bumble. How was the date?
3: Okay, so it was a little weird. We went to the movies, you know?
0: Yes. What was weird? Just take me to the weird part.
3: Okay, so there's a couple sitting behind us.
0: Okay.
3: And I was like, I'm pretty sure those were her parents.
0: Yeah.
3: Okay. And I was like, you know, I don't know.
0: Were they chaperoning, watching your behavior?
3: I don't know, but she didn't say anything. So it was really weird.
0: Why didn't you say, are those your units behind us?
3: I didn't, put it sort of together till later, but that appears to be what happened, and I'm pretty sure those were parents, and I was
0: are you guys both
3: out.
0: Adults?
3: Yeah.
0: Okay, so maybe she brought her parents to play protector, right? Monitor.
3: Pretty weird.
0: If it were her parents, I would think that's weird. I would think that's strange. I would not feel so comfortable with that. But you're unsure. Otherwise, did you like her, Jasmine?
3: I did.
0: Okay. So, Eric, I have Jasmine on the phone, and she likes you. She thinks you're cute, and she wants to go out with you again. But, Jasmine, were your parents chaperoning the date behind you?
2: Hi. So, yes, you're right. Those were my parents, but it was just a coincidence. They just happened to be in the same movie. And I just thought it would be super weird to introduce you because it would have been really awkward. Right. So I just motioned for them not to talk to us. And I didn't think you saw
0: So Jasmine, yeah. Let me give you my feedback. I think it's extra weird that you didn't mentioned that they were there, and you missed a great opportunity to break the ice by saying, oh my gosh, Eric, can you believe this? My parents are behind us. That is crazy. Let's dash off and go do something else. I think it would have been a very good opportunity. You look for those tent pole moments in a first date that can ice break and be a great story later on. This is one of them. So that's a missed opportunity. But I find it to be stranger that you covered it up. If it were me, if I were Eric, I would be weirded out by that too.
2: Yeah, in retrospect, I think you have a good point there. I should have just acknowledged it. But I was just super embarrassed. And, I know they can be a bit overprotective. So I just didn't want them to start asking weird questions or something. So yeah, it definitely wasn't a good impulse to have. And yeah, my bad.
0: So go ahead, Eric.
3: I'm not sure they weren't at the restaurant, too. Were they at the restaurant?
2: No. I promise. They were definitely not.
0: Do your parents trust you out with a guy?
2: They do. They do trust me. I know this whole situation seems really weird, but that definitely would never happen again.
0: Okay.
2: So,
0: Eric, this is a second date update. It's difficult to find the right person, anyway. Here's my opinion, and then you tell us what you want to do. This was an unplanned, unfortunate circumstance that won't happen again. And if you liked her enough, let's forget the fact that her parents were there. Let's forget the fact that she chose to cover it up. Forget all of that. If you liked her, ask her out again. If you didn't, don't. What's your plan?
3: I don't know. I feel like it was great, like, meeting her, but I think I'm good.
0: You just don't like her. You're just not into her. I mean, that's it. You're just not into her, which is okay. Yeah. Just say it.
3: I mean, I feel like they have her location, and this is going to happen again, honestly.
0: No, you don't like her, and that is fine, but you need to just be honest with her.
3: All right, I think this is going to happen again, and honestly, you could have just texted me all this. Take care.
0: It's not going to work out. It's not going to work out.
4: Care.
5: Okay, that's rude.
0: He got a little rude there at the end, Jasmine. Better off you guys are not together. I think maybe your parents being there and him being rude happened for a reason. He's not the one.
4: Yeah, he's not. Definitely.
0: Thank you for reaching out.
2: Yeah, no, thanks, guys. I'm glad I got a clear answer.
0: Back to Bumble you go. 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
3: You know, I have a camera looking at this 210 eastbound side at Ayala Drive, and it's pretty bad here. So we know that it was a box truck that ended up losing control, flipping over, and they did have all the lanes stopped for some time. In fact, it looks to me like there may have been some injuries. So for now, anyway, I'm getting reports that the lanes are still closed. Westbound side is really crowded. This is a pretty bad one, so you got to be prepared for the slowing. 210 east at Ayala Drive. 60 westbound side at about Day Street. We have reports that there was a pretty serious crash here as well. Now, it looks like at least one car is still partially sticking out in lanes. Orange County on the 5 North, right about Beach Boulevard, just a stall that was here. I don't think that's a big deal anymore. And then tracking the 405 freeway, the northbound side right at the 10, which tends to be a busy spot anyway. We have reports that the right lane is now taken up. There was something earlier. It was on Malibu Canyon Road at by Payuma. We had reports of some kind of slide here, dirt, mud slide, something like that. I don't have any more details on it, so be careful there. 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I'm Ginger Chan. 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
4: Thank you, Ginger. Temps are going to be in the low 80s in Sunset Beach today. This heat continues. Canyon Country, a high of 104 today. And right now, it is 67 in Hollywood.

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0: Who's celebrating Essence? I don't even know what that means.
1: You're judging other people now, see?
0: She asked the question and went around the room.
1: It was a judging setup.
0: So I don't know what to do. Do I go back?
1: No. Or you can tell her, just don't call on me. I just want to be quiet.
0: Who calls on people in class that are adults? You don't call on adults who are paying for a class?
1: Unless they're saying good job. Like, I love that. Hey, great lunch, Sissany. That's good. Hold it. That type of stuff I'm okay with. I don't want to answer a question.
0: No calling on adults paying for classes, please. What would you say you're celebrating, Sissany?
1: My kids being back at school today, finally.
0: What are you navigating?
1: Navigating alone time.
0: Oh, that's fair. Tiny, what were you celebrating?
2: I'm still celebrating 3 nights opening up for the Jonas Brothers.
1: Really?
0: See, yes. You'd be stared at. You'd be stared at like I was.
2: I wouldn't even care. Bring on the judgment.
0: I don't know why I care. I care.
2: Yeah,
0: so what?
2: Care.
0: I care. I'm not ashamed to care what people think in that yoga room when I said that. What were you navigating?
2: I'm navigating trying to have a baby, which is quite the navigation.
0: Yes, this is an odd conversation to have before yoga.
2: It's a lot of work. It's a lot of work.
0: All right. Well, we'll get you out of here on time.
1: Robbie, she's ready for you.
0: 10:30, Robbie. Do what you got to do.
1: Oh, I got to remember those days. It's like every day. Sorry, TMI.
0: You know, on the other side, it's like not every day. It's like lucky on a third Friday of the month.
1: That's true. Some people get lucky like that.
0: All right. Well, with that, we're going to take a break and come back with Dodger tickets. Good morning.
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5: We had this crash on the 91 eastbound side of Bellflower Boulevard that has since cleared, but the drive has been fairly slow. They were able to move everybody over to the right shoulder, 60 westbound side at the 605. And then I mentioned that I thought they could have issued a signaler, but they didn't. Instead, they cleared everything. 210 eastbound side right at Ayala Drive. The drive has really recovered very nicely. And then most, if not all, of Orange County also checking in nice and quiet with Fountain Valley going back to school today. It could be busy there. 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
6: Thank you, Ginger. It is a hot one yet again today. Temps are going to be in the upper 80s in Long Beach. Glendale, a high of 99, and right now it is 68 in Hollywood.
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2: So this number of kids is without question the most stressful number of kids to raise. I'll tell you what they're saying.
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0: It's Kiss.
1: Olivia Rodrigo, Ryan Seacrest, Sissany Tanya, The Back Room. Today is Wednesday, August 26th. Oh, I start thinking about Labor Day.
2: Yeah.
3: Oh, yeah.
1: Are we off on Labor Day, Mark?
4: We are off on Labor Day itself, yes.
1: We are. Did I know that?
4: Also, yeah. This year, it's the latest possible Labor Day.
2: Yeah, I noticed that. It's like September 7th or something. 7th.
1: Let's barbecue our tips and eat our potato wedges then, Tanya.
2: Yeah.
1: Oh, Tanya, what is it you're refusing to do? Tell everybody.
2: Okay, so I told you guys I went to New York, and I noticed something that I refuse to do on planes that my husband just does so willy-nilly. The minute that you get into the air and they say, you can unbuckle your seatbelts, do your thing, whatever, he hits the button on the side of the chair and he reclines his seat. Mm-mm. I cannot do it. Even though it's so much more comfortable for me to recline, I just can't do it. And I'm like, but why can't I do it?
1: Because you're being respectful of other people's space behind you.
2: Yeah.
1: But the compromise is simple. Turn around and ask them, do you mind if you have enough space if I recline my seat? Or if it's too far, let me know. That's the way to do it.
2: That's actually a happy medium. That's not bad.
1: Yeah, that's the way to do it. And most people are going to say, oh, no problem.
2: Right.
1: Some people, then it creates awkwardness. If they say no, now there's tension the whole flight.
2: Yeah, and that's so awkward. I'd rather just not even ask.
3: By the way, reclining for me is just uncomfortable. I like being more straight up.
2: Oh, really?
3: Yeah, because I'm just too short. Like, if I recline back, then I'm just like...
1: You need a footstool.
3: Yeah, exactly. It's not comfy.
2: By the way, you can get those on Amazon. They're like these little things that you attach to the bottom of the seat in front of you.
1: So your feet can sit on something?
2: Yes!
3: Man, that's weird.
2: No!
1: Holiday gifts for Sissany and Ryan.
2: It's an amazing gift for people, by the way.
1: I just think, don't make yourself stay in a state of, if you want to put it back and not put it back, just ask the person, do you mind if I recline?
2: It's the people pleaser in me. I just do stuff to like not ruffle feathers, and I hate that.
1: I get that. Professional every month or week?
2: I don't do it weekly. I probably see her like,
3: oh, the one that like spits on your head or something?
2: No. Him I only seen once in my life. But
3: see how that was him? Like, she knew who I was talking about.
2: Remember I went to that guru?
3: Oh, that's what it was.
1: He spit on your head?
2: He didn't spit on my head. He spit into a tin that was on top of my head. It was cleansing me. He was cleansing me.
1: Okay, no.
2: Yes. Do you see what we're dealing with?
1: Did you believe him?
2: Yes, he said I had an evil eye on me and he was getting rid of the evil eye.
1: Oh my gosh, of course he did. You've got an evil eye. I need to hop one on you.
3: And it was in his apartment.
2: I had friends that have gone and knew him, so it's not like a stranger that I found on like Craigslist.
1: I would question those friends. No spitting, please.
2: Don't knock it till you try it.
1: Oh, there'll be a Netflix documentary on the LA tin spitter one day. And you'll think, oh my gosh, I survived that. Watch for it.
3: Right. He's like, oh, she's too public. I'm going to pass.
1: Mm-hmm. Yeah, I'm not going to do it, but I normally do. Check my fridge.
3: Oh my God, I almost spit out my water.
1: Don't look in the tin spitter's fridge. We have Raging Waters tickets next to Kiss.
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30: I will say that your drive here and there has been a little bit decent. It's just this one freeway now, this one hiccup, I should say, 91 westbound side at Knott Avenue. So it was a fairly serious crash. It looks like there may be a truck and some debris that got scattered across the lanes. Now the two right lanes are taken up, 91 westbound side and Knott Avenue, maybe even a little closer to Beach Boulevard. But that is shaping up to be a really busy drive. We're looking at your drive on the 15 north at about the 60 split. So they were able to push this crash over into the center divider, but it's not completely off the freeway, right? And so that could be a factor as they try to stop lanes to do that. By southbound side, it's Lawson Avenue, always a busy spot. The crash is now over to the right shoulder, but that northbound side, a little bit touch and go for sure. 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I'm Ginger Chan. 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
0: Thank you, Ginger. Hot today, even along the coast. Santa Monica, a high of 84. Reseda, a high of 103 for you. And right now it is 69 in Hollywood.
1: Sisney, I don't like it. It's too hot. Oh, you know what you can do? Go to Raging Waters. I got a 4-pack.
2: That's right.
1: Right now, caller 102. Take everybody. Get in your bathing suit. Rage in the waters. The cold waters. The cool, refreshing waters. 1-800-520-1027. It's KISS.

0: Mars. The yoga instructor asked me, what am I celebrating? Put me on the spot in the class. I could tell you the answer to a lot of people answering that question is going to be celebrating the kids are back to school. Thank above.
1: Finally. I mean, this, for whatever reason, seemed like the longest summer of my life.
0: Now, going into summer, I have friends that are parents.
1: Yeah.
0: And I'm always taken aback by some of the things that we get to talk about. And I'm always thrilled that I get home and don't have kids.
1: Why?
0: Because of the stuff we talk about.
1: Okay.
0: It's a lot of that. I was so looking forward to summer, and then I couldn't get out of it soon enough because the kids are making me crazy.
1: Oh, yeah. Beginning of summer, I'm like, oh, we're going to go to the beach every Friday, and we're going to do this, and we're going to do that, and we'll kick it off for the first few weeks, like that kind of feeling. And then after 4th of July, you're like, okay. And they were supposed to start school on Monday this week, and then we get an email from the school saying, oh, so sorry. The construction that we were doing is not
0: late.
1: Yeah. And so we need to postpone the first day of school until Wednesday.
0: But the kids were thrilled.
1: Oh, they were thrilled. They had like, you know, 2 extra days of summer. And I made the most of it. I think like Monday night, since that was like their last summer night, we were having dinner and they were already in their pajamas. And after we were done with dinner, I was like, do you guys want to go to Menchie's? And they thought it was like the craziest thing ever. And I was like, don't change. We'll go in our PJs. And
0: that's
1: enjoy.
0: Mom wanting to go to Menchie's. That's what I love. That's you wanting that, and they're your excuse to do it.
1: Exactly. No, it was really fun, though. And it was like a fun final of last night of summer memory with their whole family.
0: Back to school.
1: They're back today. They are back in school today.
0: If you're a parent and your kids go back to school, I know you don't do it, but do you dream of just darting through the house naked for a few hours?
2: Oh, wow.
1: Sure.
0: I'd dream of it. You wouldn't do it because you got to go work, but I would dream of it. You know, I don't have kids. I love to be around my niece for a few hours.
1: A few hours. It's real.
0: I was with her over summer. You know, I live by myself. Got my own house rules. My house.
1: Uh-huh. Mm-hmm.
0: Got my rules.
1: Oh, and she was at your house?
0: She was at my place.
1: Uh-huh.
0: Put my feet up on the table, the dinner. After the food was served. Feet are on the table. Mom, Uncle Rai's feet are on the table.
1: Yeah, why are your feet on the table?
0: It's my
1: gross.
0: Table. My table. I do it sometimes. It wasn't near food, but it's my thing, my table. So, well, why are you telling on me? Mom, his feet are on the table. It's my table. I'm allowed to put, tell your daughter I can put my feet on my table. Well, Ryan, that's not a good example. What do you mean it's not a good example? It's my table.
1: It's
0: I wouldn't
1: not.
0: Put it on your table. I can put. Don't put your... Then she wanted to put her feet on the table.
1: Yeah, well, yeah.
0: So
1: no
0: I
1: either.
0: Said, fine, put your feet on the table. And then her mom said, no, you can't do that. I said, it's my table. She can put her feet. I can put my feet. Put your feet up. Everybody's feet on the table. Like, live a little bit. So rigid. Gosh, this parenting thing. So tough. So rigid.
1: It's so funny.
0: Coming up next at Kiss FM. The most stressful amount of kids to have, speaking of them. You want to know the number? It's not 12.
1: I feel like it's going to be mine.
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0: All right, it's Kiss FM. I got a quote of the day, and also I just read this article. It's in my algorithm. According to a new survey of over 7,000 moms, the most stressful number of kids to have are 3. How are you doing, Sissany?
1: I'm fine. Everything's fine.
0: 3 kids are the tipping point, 7,000 moms were quoted.
1: What? Come on.
0: For stress. Anyway, I thought you'd want to know
2: more
0: that.
2: More than like 4 or 5?
3: After that, it doesn't really matter, probably.
0: After that, they can't keep track. 3, they're still on the radar.
2: Exactly.
0: 4 or 5, everyone for themselves. Today's quote, the world around you is beautiful when the world within you is peaceful.
2: Aww.

0: 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Well, major news yesterday breaking, and sad news. She was so beloved, an institution. Dolly Parton passed away yesterday. Sissany's got details on that.
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2: Yeah, you know, the world is remembering Dolly Parton, and tributes poured in last night, including a special pink illumination on Pacific Park's Ferris wheel in Santa Monica, as well as the Empire State Building in New York turned pink. Dolly was 80 and passed away in Nashville after a brief battle with cancer. In other news, a pickup truck spilled thousands of cheese balls on the westbound 105 in Linwood yesterday, and some drivers actually stopped to try to steal some. An LA City Council committee advanced measures that would increase penalties for the Lineage warehouse and make it harder to rebuild at the Boyle Heights site. And Burning Man starts on Sunday. Organizers are warning anyone heading out to the desert to avoid Reno as the Hawk Fire burns nearby. Now, a look at traffic with KTLA's Ginger Chan.
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4: So the 405 South, right at the 605, we're talking about sitting on the border of LA and into Orange County, right? There was this crash that had left a bunch of debris in the lanes, and it was the debris that was a bigger deal than anything else. And so a lot of people stopped to help out. They were able to release some of those lanes. And the same for the 91 westbound side of Beach Boulevard. We had the crash that left stuff into the roadway, but all that has since cleared, and the drive is still a little touch and go, but not terrible. Our friends in Riverside, just watch your step, because 91 westbound side of the Mission Inn Avenue exit is some kind of debris that's in lanes. It looks like it might be tire debris. 210 has been a little tough. Now the westbound side right about Myrtle Avenue, they are going with a tractor trailer or something like that that ended up conking out. So the right lane's blocked. And for your ride along the 605 South, right at about Washington Boulevard, what are they saying? Oh, yeah, they're saying that one car may have crashed into another. 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I'm Ginger Chan. 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
2: Thank you, Ginger. Temps are going to be, well, hot. Triple digits in most parts. San Dimas, a high of 102. San Bernardino, a high of 108. And right now it is 73 in Hollywood.
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102.7. Kiss FM, Seacrest here. We're into it on a Wednesday, 26th day of August. I got Dodger tickets for you in a second. Also, Michaela in the back room wants to ask about a red flag in her world of dating on Kiss. Hang on. You step.

0: Ariana Grande. It's Kiss FM. Have you heard about this real-life Harry Potter school here in Southern California? Sisney, do you have details on this? I want to know.
1: Isn't that crazy?
0: Yeah. It kind of sounds like a good idea. Hang on. Uh-huh. Next.

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1: Thank you, DJ.
2: So there's a school here in Southern California. I think it's in Fontana.
3: Uh-huh.
2: They're calling it, quote, the Harry Potter School here in Southern California. It's called Oak Grove Prep Academy.
3: Mm-hmm.
2: It just opened, right? It's new?
3: Yeah, it just opened this month. It's a brand new school, ribbon cutting on the first day of school earlier this month.
2: It's a public school.
3: Yeah, so it's they're comparing it to Hogwarts, the Harry Potter school from all the books and movies.
2: Me. I never saw the movies or
3: so,
2: read the
3: okay, so even if you don't...
4: reminding you is not going to do anything.
3: Okay, sorry,
2: I have to tell you something. I have been such an imposter. I have imposter syndrome. You know when people talk about Harry Potter or they ask about Harry Potter or we make Harry Potter reference? Uh-huh. I always pretend to get the joke. I've never seen any of them. Or
4: LARPer.
2: Like, I always act like, for sure, bro.
3: Yeah. Okay, well, I'll break it down easily for you. Even if you know nothing about Harry Potter, that's basically how this school works. So they're gonna divide. They assign you your own smaller team within the school that becomes your crew, and then you earn points together for things like good grades, attendance, behavior, getting involved on campus, things like that. And that's how basically the school works in the books and movies. Students are divided into different houses in the books, and then they become like, that's like their family. That becomes their school family, and they compete throughout the year to earn points. So that's why they're kind of comparing it to like Harry Potter in that sense. But I think it's really cool because they're leaning more towards things that actually, in my opinion, matter. It's actually very high tech. They've got labs, media, graphic design studios.
2: Well, that's what I'm getting.
3: Classes
2: at.
3: In cybersecurity, coding, even ethical use of AI. And so that is the conversation that's being had. Is this the direction that schools need to go?
2: I think so. I mean, you know, I think there's potentially, as time goes by, a lot of outdated curriculum. Yeah, curriculum. Mm-hmm. Material that is going to be taught. Even when we grew up, they taught us stuff. I'm like, when am I ever going to need to know this? Never.
4: Literally.
2: Mm-hmm. Right? So now, cybersecurity, big deal.
3: Yeah.
2: Like, that is important that you know how to do. Coding, great career, potentially.
3: I know.
2: Right?
3: Exactly.
2: Ethics and AI. Yeah, that's something we should be teaching.
3: Yeah.
2: So I'm very interested to see where this goes. What grades is it? Because I think they're talking about expanding it, right?
3: That's right. So right now it's grades 6 through 9, and it will eventually expand through 12th grade, and then they will get rid of the 6th, and it'll be 7th through 12th.
2: But this we is shall like, see.
3: Yeah, exactly.
2: Do they have broomsticks?
3: No, they're not teaching magic and flying on broomsticks.
2: Is that a Harry Potter reference?
3: Yeah, yes, look at you. Yes. You've got it, little LARPer.
2: What else? Give me another one. Broomsticks and that guy with the glasses.
3: Oh, yeah, dragons.
4: Butterbeer.
2: Dragons. Uh-huh. Dragons. Oh, Voldemort? What's his name, Voldemort?
4: Voldemort.
2: Is Voldemort
3: Tanya, you're quite
2: one of the teachers?
3: Harry Potter fan over there.
2: Voldemort.
4: Voldemort.
2: Is it just one movie or there's several?
4: There's like eight movies.
2: No, that and Game of Thrones. I got to get it.
4: Yeah, movie? You're behind.
2: Hey, last night in tub time, I came up with a new game for... Raging Water.
4: Is that when you call tubs tickets. Every night?
2: Tub time. No, the hot no, tub, warm tub, my bathtub, my salt bathtub.
3: He gets in the tub with his bubbles.
2: Yeah, and I brainstorm, and I got a great one coming next. New game. Call me if you want to play it.
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0: update. Here's KTLA's Ginger Chan.
1: I mean, there's a lot going on, like this 15 north of Temesco Canyon Road, where we have a big rig that ended up conking out. So that's the reason it's a tough ride. 91 westbound side at about Adams Street. Let me just see. Oh, okay. So we have this vehicle that was pulling a trailer or something like that, ended up conking out, now sitting in lanes. The drive's still a little touch and go in that spot. We're noticing that if you have plans to be along our Orange County freeways, there are definitely some spots where things are filling in. Now, the 605 South and about Carson Street, so you're trying to get into Orange County. That's where we have this report of a crash. Stopping lanes, 405 southbound side of Beach Boulevard, Seal Beach Boulevard, excuse me, so they could clear something getting over to the right shoulder. I did notice that the drive on the 10 freeway was a little tough. It could be because heading into Mid-City LA westbound side, that's a normal slowing, I should say. This report is sponsored by Southern California Edison. Emergencies can happen at any time, and that's why building an emergency kit and having a plan is so important. At Southern California Edison, they start ready for the unexpected, and they encourage you to be prepared too. For more information and to update your outage alerts, visit sce.com/be prepared. I'm Ginger Chan. 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
2: Thank you, Ginger. A hot one again. Studio City 99. Anaheim, a high of 93. And right now, it is 75 in Hollywood.
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1: Raging Waters Slide or Mountain Dew Flavor.
0: So, Raging Waters Slide or Mountain Dew Flavor. Dawned on me. This is a great game. Teresa and Santa Ana, good morning. How are you?
2: Hi, Ryan. I'm great.
0: Good. Thank you for listening to us. I'm well, thanks.
2: My favorite thing to do in the morning.
0: Aw. Even more than coffee?
2: Yes, even before morning coffee.
0: Wow. Coffee's got a one up on this to me. I really love my coffee, and I love being here. All right, here we go. I'm going to give you a phrase. And, Teresa, you tell me if it's a current attraction at Raging Waters, the park, or a flavor of Mountain Dew. You got to get three right before you get three wrong. Are you ready?
2: Yes.
0: First one is Infinite Swirl. Infinite Swirl. Is that Raging Waters or flavor of Mountain Dew?
2: Raging Waters.
0: It is a flavor of Mountain Dew, a bright blue pineapple berry flavored soda at 7-Eleven or Speedway.
3: That was trickery.
0: All right, next one. High Extreme. Is it Raging Waters or Mountain Dew?
2: Raging Waters.
3: Yeah. I think they advertise that one on the commercials.
0: It is Raging Waters, a 15-story, 600-foot-long head-first mat slide reaching speeds up to 35 mph. Next one.
3: I mean, that sounds fun.
0: Neptune's Fury. Neptune's Fury. Is it Raging Waters or a flavor of Mountain Dew?
2: I think Raging Waters.
0: Yes, multi-person rafting, twisting tunnels. Now for the win, Typhoon, is it Raging Waters or Mountain Dew?
2: Typhoon. I'm going to say Mountain Dew.
0: It's Mountain Dew. Way to go. The counterintuitive reaction. The pinkish orange tropical punch. You got it. Congratulations. You got it. Yes, yes, yes.
2: Oh, my gosh. I'm a vendor for AMPMs, but I don't do 7-Elevens.
0: Oh, my gosh. You're a vendor, so you kind of had a leg up.
4: Wow.
3: Yeah. Hey.
4: Meant to be.
3: You did it.
2: Wow.
0: Awesome.
2: Right on. Thanks, Ryan.
0: Thank you, Teresa, for listening to me.
2: What's up? Anya.
4: Hi.
2: Bye.
0: You have a great day. Enjoy your four-pack, okay? It's Kiss FM.

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0: 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So many fans reacting. Dolly Parton passing away yesterday. You think of famous people. You think of artists and celebrities and her generosity. She's bigger than all. Like, she's just so big and so loved by everybody.
1: Yeah.
0: I remember she came on American Idol years ago and was just so professional, so kind, so generous and curious and wanting to know about the contestants. And I have fond memories of meeting her then. What do you know this morning, Sissany?
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1: Yeah, you know, Dolly Star on the Hollywood Walk of Fame became a gathering spot yesterday where fans left flowers, candles, photos, handwritten messages, all for her. Dolly Parton was 80 years old, and she passed away in Nashville after a brief battle with cancer. We do know that she will be laid to rest next to her late husband, Carl Dean. In other news, Meta agreed to pay up to $16.7 billion to settle claims that Facebook and Instagram were designed to keep kids addicted, and the company will add new limits and safety features for young users. An extreme heat warning is in effect across the bulk of the region until Friday night. The West San Fernando Valley could see highs between 106 and 112. And legislation that would allow Long Beach to install two-speed cameras along PCH is headed to the governor after receiving final approval from the state legislature yesterday. And now a look at traffic with KTLA's Ginger Chan.
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2: we make it easy.
4: The 605 freeway, I'm looking at the northbound side, actually in the south. So north at about Valley Boulevard, they were talking about getting this crash over to the right shoulder. Okay, so what they're trying to figure out if it's north or south, but I feel like both directions are starting to tighten up just a little bit. We know that this crash is on the southbound side because it's closer to Carson Street, where it looks like we have a car that ended up maybe catching fire here, or maybe didn't catch fire, but they are talking about a crash, and some of that activity is already over to the right shoulder. 405 South at Euclid Street, that tie-up that's still sitting in lanes. We have this motorcycle crash. The rider appears to be okay, but I do think they're going to break out the ambulance as a precaution, if anything else. 15 North at about Lake Street. Whatever tie-up is here involving four cars, two have already cleared. 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I'm Ginger Chan. 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
1: Thank you, Ginger. Temps are going to be in the upper 90s in Burbank. Garden Grove, a high of 91 for you. And right now it is 76 in Hollywood.
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Olivia Dean. So easy to fall in love. It's Ryan Seacrest with you. Sissany and Tanya. Dodger tickets to win next. Come on. This is Kiss. Let's get it done. It's Wednesday.

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1: Morning.
2: Hello.
0: Here we go. It's time to do it. It's going to be hot. Stupid heat again today. So our intern, Bella, which I just found out is a paid internship. I didn't know that. I thought it was credits. That's no. What we did back in the day.
1: Right.
0: Put in the time, get the credits, a fair trade. These days we're paying the interns.
3: Yes.
0: Anyway, first week of class for USC. Mm-hmm. What year are you going to be? Is this your last year?
3: It's my last year. It's my senior year.
0: Very exciting. So you got your classes yet?
3: I do. I have a couple. I have an intro to sports media.
0: Okay, so you're saying to be Olivia Dean's publicist.
3: Olivia Rodrigo.
0: Publicist, yes. Yeah. She wants to be a publicist for one of the pop stars. Any pop star will do. I mean, Tame Impala needs a publicist. Go. Why not? All right, so first is intro to sports media. What's that class?
3: Just like sports and media and the integration of the two, a lot with athletes and NIL as well.
0: You know, sports drives the capital in media.
3: Right.
0: Sports funds everything else in media.
3: Oh, you know? Mm-hmm. Mm-hmm.

0: electricity flowing through your veins. 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
10: Well, so far, that 5 freeway heading north right at about Tarabella, that is where we have this fairly serious crash that has been sitting in lanes, actually. So we are hoping that it will start to clear soon, because we know that that drive can be a little bit challenging on the southbound side as everyone's stopping to take a look. But the north is also fairly crowded because of this crash, and now they are saying it's over to the right shoulder. 60 westbound side right at about the 5 split, just the stall big rig that's still sitting in lane. 710 north at Atlantic Avenue, that crash has one car that has cleared to the right shoulder, but I feel like the drive has been pretty slow. I feel like Orange County is also starting to get busy. I'm noticing some delays on the 55 south just as it comes to an end. 405 south at Euclid Street, that motorcycle crash where everyone's okay, but the three left lanes remain closed here because of this crash. And let me just see, the Inland Empire, a lot of tough spots. I mean, this one's just a hit-and-run crash, but it looks like partially blocking the lanes on that 15 north at Cleghorn Road. So we talk about these wrecks, and are they serious? 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I'm Ginger Chan. 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
0: 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Manhattan Beach, high of 83. Right now, it is 77 in Hollywood.
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0: 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Tanya, what's your trending report in a second here?
1: What are the two things that matter most to Priyanka Chopra Jonas in her marriage to Nick Jonas?
2: Well, we don't know, so you got to tell us.
0: Curious about that. Are they on your mind because you just saw the Jonas Brothers at MSG?
1: And I also saw Priyanka, and she is stunning in person. Like, you see her in pictures and videos, and you're like, she's gorgeous. In person, it's like life-changing.

0: Olivia Rodrigo. It's Kiss. Tanya has a trending report. Tanya, here we go.
1: So Priyanka Chopra Jonas is getting real about what's actually kept her and Nick Jonas going strong for 8 years of marriage. They've already been married for 8 years, which is so crazy. She sat down with E! News and broke it down to two things that really matter in their relationship. And the first one was respect for where your partner comes from. So Priyanka said that Nick's respect for her Indian roots is pretty much non-negotiable for her. She put it bluntly. She said, I don't know if I'd love him if he didn't. And she went on to say that that's a big part of any multicultural relationship, having a real sense of respect for your partner's roots. And I think that's such a beautiful thing. You know, like people are marrying different religions and I think it's a beautiful thing. And then she said the second one, which I found very interesting, she said it's very simple. It's almost funny. Just being kind to your partner. She said being kind to your partner, that's something that's really important. It's not the grand gestures, not expensive trips, just respect and kindness. And I feel like that's such an important one because they always say like you take... Whenever you're frustrated or going through something, you take it out on the people that you're closest with. Mm-hmm. And that can often be your partner. You know, you just like come home and you just unleash and maybe you're snippy or you're snappy. And you just have to remember to just like be kind to your partner. It's easy as that.
0: I've seen them like you've seen them out in the wild. And what I've noticed is that they're always there as often as they can be with both of them, you know, busy. Supporting each other. Like when the Jonas Brothers got their star on the Walk of Fame, there was Priyanka front and center. When I hosted the July 4th special in Nashville, there was Priyanka right there with the kids. Being there, supporting. A big deal.
2: Yeah.
0: I remember a long time ago, I had a relationship where the person never like came to anything. I was like kind of bummed about it.
2: Yeah, that is a bummer.
0: Coming back here at Kiss FM.
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31: So we are seeing that there are some spots where the drive continues to be really challenging. First of all, this 215. So the southbound side before you get to about Central Avenue is a stalled Big Rig. It looks like that's still sitting in lanes. And the reason that stretch of the 215 is a little slow, 15 north at Cahalco Road, there's some road work that's happening here, and I don't have a lot of details about that. By south at Culver Drive, now even though this crash is already over to the right shoulder, we're still seeing some delays. Want to take you to the streets because Central Avenue, where it meets El Segundo Boulevard, talking about a crash that could still be blocking the intersection. 60 westbound side of Diamond Bar Boulevard, it looks to us like this wreck with a semi already in the process of clearing as well. 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
32: Thank you, Ginger. It's going to be hot today, even along the coast. Sunset Beach, a high of 84. Canyon Country, a high of 106 today. Wow. And right now, it is 78 in Hollywood.
0: Okay, Sisney, thank you. Raging Water tickets for caller 102. Also, Josh is on the phone, and Fullerton's not ready to move in and wants to tell her it's not that time. Next kiss.

0: 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Josh, good morning. How are you, buddy?
1: Hey, good morning, guys. How are you?
0: We're good. So you're dating someone, and you're not ready for her to move in with her? Or are you with she? What's the setup?
1: Yeah, so my girlfriend and I have been together for about a little over a year, and I own my condo. And she bought up moving in recently. And honestly, I wonder what you guys feel. I just don't think a year is long enough, personally. It's not that I want to break up with her. I really care about her. But I feel like just moving is like a huge step, especially because once she's living there, it's not like we're just dating anymore. We're roommates and it's our home. And I don't want to say I'm not ready and have her like immediately think so you don't see a future with me, but because that's not what I'm saying. I'm saying I see a future with you. I just don't know if we're ready to live together yet.
0: Why?
1: Why?
0: Why aren't you ready to live together yet?
1: Oh, that's okay. Because a year is when, you know, I feel like is who you really are in the relationship really starts to come forward.
0: Yeah.
1: And I don't want to like speed up the process as we're kind of like taking things. We're still getting to know each other, you know?
0: Yeah.
1: And then living together means like, okay, we've kicked it up a notch, which, and then also, man, to be honest, it's personal space too. Like I enjoy my solo time. I enjoy my time alone. And if she's going to move in, that's definitely going to change things.
0: So let me give you, from my view, your stronger argument. It's the latter of what you just said. I would not get into we're just feeling each other out zone. That makes it seem like you're hesitant about her.
2: Yeah.
0: That may make her feel not great. I love you saying, honestly, look, it's just that I really appreciate this kind of space. I'm used to this kind of space, and I'm not ready to give that up. I don't want to give that up yet. I mean, whatever you just said at the end of this conversation is the better way to go.
2: Yeah, just be
0: Otherwise,
2: real.
0: It's personal to her.
1: Yeah. Yeah. If she starts to take it personally, you know,
2: she will.
1: I did,
3: yeah, that's the thing.
2: She will.
3: Even
2: no
3: if you're being honest,
2: bit,
3: yeah. It's still kind of a blow.
0: Well, then she will read into it and decide if she's fine with it or not. I mean, if she's not fine with it, then she wants things to move faster. Then you guys aren't for each other. But you shouldn't settle for giving up something you don't want to give up at the time you don't want to give it up. At least be honest. Happens, bro.
1: True. But I feel like I'm trying to be honest, and I gave like a little bit of like, you know, I was just like asking her questions back and gave a little bit of resistance. And then she started taking it personally and asked me, if you really love me, why wouldn't you want to move in with me?
2: Mm-hmm.
1: You know, so I feel like, how do I tell her, no, not yet.
0: You just say, like, I'm not ready for that step yet. I love you. I still need my space. Period. She's not good with it. She's not in. She's going to not stick around.
2: She needs to be patient.
0: Good luck.
1: Thanks, guys.
0: Bye. You know, I have learned. He's like, I'm calling somebody else.
2: Yeah. He just did not like our answer.
0: Guys, yeah. I don't know why I asked you guys. I didn't want to hear that. I mean, if I keep asking you, will you change your answer? I've learned over time that it's best just to be honest about it, just to be straightforward. Like, look, I just want to be transparent with you about this. I love you. I can change the way I love you. I just like to get my coffee by myself and not have to talk. I just like to do
2: so
0: this.
2: So rude.
0: This.
3: I know. It's not going to go over well.
0: Then it's not meant to be.
2: I just like to get my coffee by myself.
3: Yeah, I'd be like, okay, bye. Get your coffee by yourself for the rest of your life.
0: But I don't date someone like that.
3: You can't use that as your response for everything from now on.
0: I don't date someone that would treat it so pettily.
3: You can't.
2: It's a good response. He's just overusing it now.
0: Susan will tell you what's new this morning. Next.
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2: Okay, so the 10 westbound side of Arlington Avenue is where we have this report of a crash. Let's see. What are they saying about it? Oh, okay. So both of the cars are actually out of lanes, but they're not off the freeway yet. So we'll watch to see what develops, because I think that could turn into something fairly serious. 110 southbound side right at about Carson Street. This type is already over to the right shoulder, but I do feel like that one is also kind of a busy ride anyway. The same for the 60 west at Diamond Bar Boulevard. I think we mentioned it last time because this wreck involving a big rig. You know, this stretch of the 405 freeway through Orange County has been so busy for our friends moving through Westminster, Seal, LaSalle, 405 North at Seal Beach Boulevard. There is a stall. It's still sitting in those middle lanes, but that's just enough to mess things up. And I think they will stop lanes in order to clear everybody and get them over to the right shoulder. 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I'm Ginger Chan. 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
16: Thank you, Ginger. The heat is on. Yes. Long Beach, a high of 90. Glendale, a high of 99. And right now it is 79 in Hollywood.
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0: 102.7 Kiss FM. Everybody's talking about the loss of the American institution known as Dolly Parton. Sisney has more on it right now.
1: Yeah, you know, the world, of course, is remembering Dolly. The tributes poured in yesterday and last night, including a special pink illumination on Pacific Park's Ferris wheel right here in Santa Monica, as well as the Empire State Building in New York. Dolly was 80 and passed away in Nashville after a brief battle with cancer. In other news this morning, Meta agreed to pay up to $16.7 billion to settle claims that Facebook and Instagram were designed to keep kids addicted. And the company will add new limits and safety features for young users. And legislation that would allow Long Beach to install two-speed cameras along PCH is headed to the governor after receiving final approval from the state legislature. And that's what's new this morning.

0: same.
1: Pink Panthers and Zara Larsson this morning on KISS. Got your Dodger tickets. Go see him play St. Louis. Coming up next, your chance to win. Sabrina rolls in. You're on.

0: middle morning, and it's going to be hot today. You know the heat. It's that brutal heat. There's a post on Instagram that sparked a little debate. I want to bring this up about what constitutes a grown-up meal, like an adult meal, grown-up meal. In this case, it was a childhood favorite, buttered noodles. So buttered noodles, basically just noodles with butter and salt. My niece eats buttered noodles.
1: Yeah.
0: The debate is, do butter noodles count as grown-up food? As grown-up food. Yeah, as grown-up meal. Some say, yeah. Some say, no. But if you have buttered noodles, are you an adult or not?
1: Well, can you chop a little garlic in there? You know,
0: if you put some marinara,
1: well, then I don't have buttered noodles.
0: I don't know. I just feel like if you make buttered noodles, I feel like you're not having grown-up food.
1: No, it's fine for like a side. You have like some chicken and then some buttered noodles.
0: But what about mac and cheese? That's grown-up food. And that's everybody food. That works. That works as grown-up food.
1: It's grown-up food if you make it homemade, like fresh, like not from the box.
0: All right, if you came over and I served you SpaghettiOs, is that grown-up?
1: No. No. And ew.
0: So it's childhood food.
1: No.
0: You wouldn't want that?
2: No.
1: No, I've never even tried them, to be honest.
0: What about my niece also loves quesadillas with cheese? To me, that's both kid and grown-up.
1: That's fine. Yeah,
2: solid.
0: Cereal for dinner, kid and grown-up.
1: Maybe not for dinner.
0: Oh, cereal for dinner is the best.
1: That's not dinner. I don't even think cereal is like an actual meal. Like, yeah. Cereal is like a snack.
0: Sometimes I'll have grape nuts for dinner.
1: Oh, such a boring
0: on
1: cereal.
0: On a date.
1: I'll pass.
2: Oh, I wouldn't date anybody like that.
0: All right, what about, chicken nuggets. Chicken nuggets. Is that grown-up food or not?
1: I don't know.
0: Chicken nuggets is kid food.
1: It is kid food, but also like sometimes
0: chicken
1: you go
0: fingers.
1: Yeah, chicken fingers are different because they're bigger.
2: Chicken tenders.
0: Chicken fingers, grown-up. Chicken nuggets,
1: no.
2: Child.
0: Kids.
1: Yeah.
0: What if they're shaped like dinosaurs? Grown-up food or kid?
2: Kid.
0: Yeah, for sure. All right. Well, it's good to know. Pizza rolls, debatable.
1: Like pizza?
0: Pizza rolls, you know, the little pizza rolls that are frozen,
1: like,
0: to heat up.
1: Like the bagel bites?
0: Yeah. Or okay. The deep fried ones.
1: Oh.
0: I think those are adult
1: sure,
0: and kid.
1: Sure, I could be an appetizer for a party.
0: Actually, a birthday party as an adult with just kid-friendly food would be the best. That's what we should do. When you turn 35 or whatever you're going to turn, get all kids' foods.
1: Yeah.
0: Dodger tickets are next. Kiss.
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0: I gotta tell you, around here, they're talking about Halloween. It's the same time. What are we gonna be? What are we gonna do? It's too early to start talking about that.
1: No way.
0: It's not my favorite holiday of the year.
1: It's on a Saturday.
0: Oh, I like it better.
1: And like all the candy's already out at CVS. Like, it's time, baby. Let's go.
0: So have you thought about what you might want to be for Halloween? What your kids might want to be for Halloween? Are we going to debate this?
2: We're getting there.
1: Debate?
0: Next to kiss.

0: concept. It's Kiss FM. Well, Halloween's coming up. Tanya and Robbie always go as a couple. What are you going to be this year, Tanya?
1: We're debating.
0: It's early, but it's coming, Halloween.
1: We have like our finalists, our contenders.
0: Mm-hmm. You have a place to go?
1: No, actually, we don't.
0: You just coming up with a couple costumes without a place to show them off?
1: Yeah, exactly. Well, we'll find something to do, whatever it is.
0: Sisney, have you thought about this for your kids?
2: You know what's funny? No, not yet.
0: Because it's still summer. School's just back. Yeah. It's too early.
2: Like, we've been in, like, first day of school
0: mode
2: and all that.
0: You're cramming my brain too soon.
2: I know. But I have started to buy a little Halloween decor. Like, I was at HomeGoods the other day, and I got a little bit of that. And
0: it's 110 today.
2: I know.
0: 110, you're talking about Halloween.
1: It's going to be Halloween before you know it.
2: Last year was so, like, just, it was like, we're going to be the K-pop Demon Hunters. Like, it was just like, we knew right out the gate.
0: What is it on your list now?
1: So, this year, the biggest contender is Justin Bieber and Billie Eilish from Coachella this year. You know, like, the tracksuit that she wore and the sleeveless.
2: I don't know that you both really...
0: You guys are looking like posers.
1: No! Number one, I think.
2: That's your number one?
1: Number two is Punch the Monkey and his little stuffed animal friend.
2: That's cute. If you don't do that, I want to do that.
1: Our third option is Ryan Gosling and Rocky from Project Hail Mary.
2: How do you do The Rock, though?
1: I don't know, because I would be Ryan Gosling.
0: Well, who's Ryan Gosling?
2: Why are you Ryan Gosling?
1: I would be Ryan Gosling, and I would let my husband be Rock, figure out how to do
0: why?
1: Rocky.
0: Why?
2: That seems like a hard costume.
0: I don't... Can I just say something?
2: Why do you want to be boy?
0: I don't want you to have a beard.
2: Yeah, exactly.
0: Like, if you're my girlfriend, please don't put a beard on that night.
1: I feel like my husband usually does the woman. Just like he was.
2: Why do you guys do this?
1: He was Vanna White 1 year, and then last year he was from Wicked, Cynthia Erivo. Cynthia Erivo's character.
0: That's not for me.
1: So I feel like this year I'll take the L and I'll be Ryan Gosling.
0: Okay, I was thinking about this. I'm going to be a La Boo Boo collector.
2: A collector.
0: Yeah, I'm going to pin La Boo Boos to my regular clothes and walk around as the La Boo Boo collector.
2: Okay, I don't hate that, actually.
1: Yeah, it's not bad.
0: Simple. Either that or the guy from The Bear. I can be the chef. Just wear a white t-shirt.
2: That's kind of hot.
0: Oh. Is it?
2: Yeah, I feel like you could rock that.
1: You can make it sleeveless.
2: Yeah, you don't have a bunch of La Boo Boos on there. La Boo Boos are out.
1: Yeah.
2: Nobody's talking about La Boo Boos anymore.
1: Yeah, it's giving 2025.
2: You know what? Everyone's talking about dumplings and squishies. Put a bunch of... Be a dumpling collector.
0: What about what's that show? White Lotus. I'll be a White Lotus guest.
2: Which
0: one? I'll wear a tropical shirt and have a spritzer. What do they call those spritz?
1: A Hugo spritz.
0: It's something like that. What's a Hugo spritz?
2: Hugo spritz.
1: Oh, it's like elderberry.
2: I know. I can only have one of those.
0: How about just a blue ribbon, please? Coming up next, it's Kiss FM, nonstop music.
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1: So, this number of kids is without question the most stressful number of kids to raise. I'll tell you what they're saying.
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0: guys, Kiss FM, I got a quote of the day, and also I just read this article. It's in my algorithm. According to a new survey of over 7,000 moms, the most stressful number of kids to have are three. How are you doing, Sissany?
1: I'm fine. Everything's fine.
0: Three kids are the tipping point, 7,000 moms were quoted.
1: What? Come on.
0: For stress. Anyway, I thought you'd want to know
2: more
0: that.
2: More than like four or five?
1: After that, it doesn't really matter, probably.
0: Yeah, after that, they can't keep track. Three, yeah. They're still on the radar.
2: Exactly.
0: Four or five, everyone for themselves. Today's quote, the world around you is beautiful when the world within you is peaceful.
2: Aww.
0: This is Kiss.

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Sisney will take it for an hour. Tomorrow, we're back with Orion's Roses. They had a speed bump in the marriage a few years back, but it worked out. They worked through it. But she just found a secret phone. Oh, here we go again. That's tomorrow morning at 7:40 here at 102.7 KISS FM. Have a Wednesday, why don't you? We'll talk to you for a second.

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We are LA's number one hit music station. It's this neat. Yeah, we were talking about those Charger tickets. If you want to go see them take on the Rams tomorrow night, I got your tickets coming up at 10:40. It's Kiss.

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3: Well, the world is remembering Dolly Parton, and tributes poured in last night, including a special pink illumination on Pacific Park's Ferris wheel in Santa Monica, as well as the Empire State Building in New York. Dolly was 80 years old, passed away in Nashville after a brief battle with cancer. And Dolly's star on the Hollywood Walk of Fame became a gathering spot yesterday, where fans, of course, left flying.

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We are LA's number one hit music station. It's Sisney. Here's the deal. 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

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And Zara will see at her iHeartRadio Music Festival in Vegas next month. 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

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My name is Sissany. Ya terminé, ya me voy. That means I'm done. I'm out of here. Thank you for hanging with me on your Wednesday. A big thank you to our partner, your Toyota dealers. We make it easy.

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Hope you're feeling good on a Wednesday, friends. Hi, Gabby Diaz here. Oh my God, my coffee is putting in work today, and I like it. You know, sometimes you have your coffee and it's not doing what you need it to.

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It's Gabby Diaz here. What is good? I love this song. Can we turn it loud? Can we get a little movement going? Come on.

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Yeah, it's true. I read it on the internet.

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2: 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We're doing Stupid Song. 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

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And hey, do you want these tickets to see Jessie Reyes?

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2: That's right, keeping you updated, everything LA and surrounding areas. Well, it looks like overnight closures on that westbound 60 freeway and Diamond Bar are going to start on Saturday. Looks like all lanes on the westbound freeway will be fully closed between Lemon Avenue and Diamond Bar Boulevard. So get ready for that, okay? And it looks like SoCal Skywatchers will have a chance Thursday night to see a nearly total lunar eclipse. It looks like 96% of the moon is expected to slip into Earth's shadow. That's going to be fun to see, right? And then it looks like cutting across city traffic in just 10 minutes, Archer Aviation has unveiled that zero-emission electric air taxi and vertiport plan at LA Live ahead of the 2028 Olympics. I don't know. Just the thought of airplane taxis stresses me out. I don't know. I'm scared. We'll see how it goes, though. For these stories and more, make sure you hit up kissfm.com.
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2: Let me throw a big shout real quick to our buddy Ronnie. And if you don't know who Ronnie is our social media director. He's always popping in on the radio. You know, he's a super funny dude, right? But Ronnie, and this is the story that I heard. I can't confirm or deny it personally, but I heard that he, you know, Ronnie went to get some food at a place called Olive and Thyme, which is in the same little complex as our building. And he's walking back from Olive and Thyme to come back to Kiss FM. And there's a squirrel that's in our courtyard. And apparently this squirrel kind of has it out for Ronnie. The story I was told was the squirrel jumps out from behind the bushes right in front of Ronnie. And Ronnie backs up a little bit, and the squirrel goes toward him, you know, and then Ronnie takes off running. And the squirrel takes off running after Ronnie. Ronnie, freaking out, throws his food. You would think the squirrel would go after the food. Squirrel keeps going after Ronnie. That's as far as I heard. More details on that later on. How crazy is that? Oh, my God. Coming up 3:30, of course, 3:30 Therapy. Got John's summit tickets a little bit after 4. That's, yeah, a lot going on, man.
3: Hey, JoJo, it's Brandon.
2: What's up, man? You good? Everything cool?
3: No. This is probably the most exciting thing I'm doing.
2: Talking to me? God.
3: You know.
2: You need to get out more. If I'm the highlight of your day.
3: I do. Hey.
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2: 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I got you. 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Shakira, Burna Boy.

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2: John Summit tickets after 4. John Summit tickets after 4. 3:30 Therapy. Ronnie, who's our social media director. You and this squirrel have a problem with each other. What's the deal with you and this squirrel?
3: JoJo, no joke. This squirrel is a menace. And it has it out for me. And I am afraid of animals, okay?
2: Okay.
3: And this squirrel, literally, I got my food. It was a cute little time. I'm like, okay, walking back to the office. It's not even a 10-foot walk, basically. Like, one door to the next. The squirrel jumped out of the bush. You know squirrels are typically skittish, afraid of people.
2: Right.
3: This squirrel is not. That's why I'm saying it's a menace. Like, it jumped out.
2: Caitlin said that it was almost like, the squirrel calculated his, you know, his attack on
3: yes.
2: you, so to speak.
3: It jumped out of the bush right in front of us. Okay, then it's like scurrying in front. So I'm thinking it's about to run up my body. Like, I don't know if it thought I was a tree or something. I thought it was going to run up my body. So then I start running back to Olive in time, throw my food at it. Because I was like, if this is what you want, take it. Like, I don't need it. Take it. If you need it that bad, take it from me. It kept coming after me. It didn't even touch my food at all. It literally was running. So I'm now screaming at this point. I know that people think I'm crazy because it's a little squirrel on the floor. It's probably, a foot tall? I'm screaming my head off. And sure enough, it was still running after me. So, I have to take a deep breath just reliving this right now.
2: What do you think it is about you that the squirrel is like, he's certainly attracted to you or mad at you or something?
3: Well, I think it knows that I don't like him. So that's why it's, right. I think, has it out for me.
2: Okay.
3: Because we have it out for each other.
2: Apparently so. Now, we tried to get the footage from the building because there's cameras everywhere, you know. And where you were, we think there's got to be a good clip of it.
3: Yes.
2: But the building won't give it to us unless you make a police report.
3: Yeah.
2: So what are your thoughts on making a police report?
3: Well, I want to make a police report, if that's even a thing, because really the squirrel needs to be dealt with. It is a menace to our building.
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2: John Summit tickets before 5 o'clock. 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Shout out to Fullerton. What's going on? Thank you guys for the calls. Thanks to all the calls in West Covina. Oh my God. And Carson. Hello, Carson.
3: Hello, hello. Hi.
2: Hello. What's happening?
3: Hi, Jojo. It's me again.
2: What you got going on? Anything exciting?
3: No.
2: No, not today.
3: Just my dog. My dog was causing chaos this morning. She got out. And so it's been a day.
2: Safe to say your dog can run faster than you?
3: I know.
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0: 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John Summit tickets. Got a pair before 5. Kiss of them, just so you know.
1: Hi. Yeah. Is this JoJo?
0: Maybe. You're on the radio, by the way. 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
1: Wow, thank you. 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
1: No, thank you.
2: 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I listen to Kiss FM in my car, and then I hear you, I get happy.
1: Wow, that makes me happy now, and I like making you happy.
3: Thanks for dropping
2: 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Thank you, JoJo.

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1: Hi, Jojo.
0: Hey, what's up?
1: How you been, Jojo?
0: I've been doing good. You should see me. I'm looking great. I mean, my God.

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